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0: 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Rescue 406, Ambulance 411. 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
3: Go ahead.
4: An access by Charlie via slider. A fire appears to be out. The bike was removed by a civilian from the garage. We're making an assessment of the bike to make sure that it's fully extinguished and cooled down. House has been evacuated. No reported injuries from the homeowner. Working with truck 438.
5: All right, copy. Two in the front, three in the rear. We're going to label the basement 1-2. Bike appears to be outside. You're evaluating that.
6: 97 truck 438, confirming that the 17 is traffic.
3: do recommend that we could just hold engine 17, truck 38, probably hazmat, one transport unit.
5: All right, copy. Fairfax 1047 is on scene. I'll have Stroud Court Command set off of the structure. Any units incoming can back it down to park.

0: appears to be outside. You're evaluating that.
1: 97, truck 438, confirming edge of 17 is traffic. Do recommend that we could just hold edge of 17, truck 38. Holly hazmat, what's your answer for you?
0: All right, copy. Interfax 1047 is on scene. I'll have Stroud Court Command sign off of the structure. Any units incoming can back it down to priority 2.
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0: 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Outside fire, 3538. 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Elevator incident, 7911. West Park Drive. 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Truck 429. 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Elevator incident, 7911. West Park Drive, Newville Charging Station, Cross Street, Galleria Drive.
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0: 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On channel 4 Bravo, box 40802, outside fire, Cross Street, Sleepy Hollow Road at Fern Lane. 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On channel 4 Bravo, box 40802, outside fire, Cross Street, Sleepy Hollow Road at Fern Lane. Rescue 408, move up to fire station 422. Rescue 408, move up to fire station 422.
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3: Wires are still currently live on the ground. Pull number is in the CAD. Do you have a status on Dominion Power? We have other power lines catching on fire now with the tree branch.
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1: 4 Bravo, box 40812, EMS level 2, Cross Street, Daniels Avenue at Maple Place. 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
1: Command from Fairfax, you'll be getting ALS 403. You'll be getting ALS 403.
2: Copy, ALS 403.
1: And you're also 20 minutes into your incident.
2: Copy, 20 minutes. 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
3: 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Matic 426, Tower 408. On Channel 4 Bravo, Box 42609, EMS Level 3, 5752, Hemming Avenue, Cross Street, Peaceful Port. Medic 426, Tower 408, on Channel 4 Bravo, Box 42609, EMS Level 3, 5752, Hemming Avenue, Cross Street, Peaceful Port.
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0: 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On channel 4 Bravo, box 40809, EMS level 3, cross street, Medford Drive at Little River Turnpike. Ambulance 423, engine 430. On channel 4 Bravo, box 40809, EMS level 3, cross street, Medford Drive at Little River Turnpike.
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0: 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No response. 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
0: 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We're trying to see if police can be needed for your call.
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1: Come in from Fairfax. 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
2: Command copies. 30 minutes into the incident. We're going to have a total of 4 patients being transported. Possibly the Fair Oaks are confirming that now. 2 are going with Medic 417. The other 2 are going with Ambulance 438.
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1: 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On channel 4 Bravo, box 42804, EMS level 2, 6299, Leesburg Pike, Long and Foster, Cross Street, Castle Road. 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On channel 4 Bravo, box 43803, EMS level 3, 5117, Castle Harbor Way, Cross Street, Windham Road Cove.
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Fairfax Boulevard, Wawa, Cross Street, Spring Street. 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On Channel 4 Bravo, Box 44502, Overdose, 9700. Fairfax Boulevard, Wawa, Cross Street, Spring Street. 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Engine 436, Medic 404, on Channel 4 Bravo, Box 40404, EMS Level 2, 2121, Raven Tower Court, 102, Cross Street, Wilkes Way.

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2: 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Sorry, PD?
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2: That's negative. We taped off the area that's affected, and PIO 402 is here and is offering to hold the area. We're going to go ready. We still recommend PD respond and do their own investigation of the affected vehicles.
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3: 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Normal operations have resumed, and all stations may return to night mode. 2158.

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Engine 423, Medic 433. On Channel 4 Bravo, Mox, 44307, EMS Level 1, 9404, Main Street, Cross Street, Little River Turnpike. 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

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Engine 440, Tower 440, on channel 4 Bravo, box 44001, commercial fire alarm, 4403 Dixie Hill Road, Cross Street, Redondo Road.

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On channel 4 Bravo, box 43604, EMS level 3, 13325 Fairfield Ridge Avenue, 642 Cross Street, Silver Arrow Way.

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2: 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On channel 4 Bravo, box 41575. EMS level 2, Route 28 northbound pre McLaren Road, Cross Street, Route 28 northbound through ramp. Engine 415, Medic 415, Engine 436. On channel 4 Bravo, box 41575. EMS level 2, Route 28 northbound pre McLaren Road, Cross Street, Route 28 northbound through ramp.
1: Truck 11, Medic 49.

0: 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Engine 410, truck 410, on channel 4 Bravo, box 41092, commercial fire alarm, 5115, Leesburg Pike, target, cross street, Leesburg Pike.
1: Trapman, Fairfax Station Road and Colwood Estates Road. Caller stated the vehicle slipped over and that there was three teenagers unable to get out, but then stated no one was trapped. The mother called in and did confirm it was a dark gray Scion. Everyone was okay, possibly one passenger swallowed glass.
2: Yeah, 47 copies.
1: 18.

0: 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Fairfax engine pull to Sam, direct on staging.
1: 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Engine 434. 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Carbon monoxide alarm. 3305. Saddlestone Court, Cross Street, Cranbrook Lane.

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0: Sorry, 407 from engine 416. I want to see if it's a good location. Yeah, I want a mid-sized sedan on its roof. I will be out investigating. I'll go ahead and establish command as well.
1: Yeah, 407, copy.

0: 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Vehicle overturned. Three occupants, all self-extricated. We're up walking around, one being checked for VMS injuries by Ambulance 416. Mom's on her way. I think you can hold this with Ambulance 416. Engine 416, drop the channel, return the valve.
1: All right, I copy your recommendation. Command, go ahead with that. Perfection.
2: Andre, holding engine 416 and ambulance 416. 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
2: 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Crash, trapped, Cross Street, Fairfax Station Road at Polwood Estates Road. 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
0: I just spoke to Investigator 5 via phone. He should be giving you guys a phone call. This is the third alarm we've run here in the last hour. He'll be calling touch base with you about any possible future alarms that might come in this evening. We're going to be going in service.
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Engine 201, Engine 409, Truck 411, Battalion 406, on Channel 4 Delta, Box 41196, still alarm, 6404, Potomac Avenue, Cross Street, Old Town Road.

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On channel 4 Delta, box 41196. Still alarm, 6404 Potomac Avenue, Cross Street, Old Town Road. Engine 405. On channel 4 Delta, box 41196. Still alarm, 6404 Potomac Avenue, Cross Street, Old Town Road.

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1: Undirected. 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I still alarm. 6404 Pacific Avenue. 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They believe it's a possible electric issue once the power came back on. We're responding with engine 409 and engine 405. 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

0: on the scene on the Alpha side. So we got a one-story single family, nothing showing inside Alpha, Bravo. We are investigating with a crew of three, taking a lap.
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0: 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Go ahead. One-story single-family with a basement. Lapse complete. The label of the floor is basement 1. Occupants reporting a burning odor in the basement after the power came back on post-storm. Residents are outside. No medical needs. We're going to investigate the interior of the home with the crew of 3.
1: Okay, I copy. One story over a basement. We'll go basement 1. You're going to be investigating. Sir, if you can hold me this command, side off of the structure in front of truck 411. Good, sir. Still here.
0: There's no exterior basement access. No exterior basement access.
1: Okay, I copy. Engine 409 is arriving on scene. You want them to stand by or you need them inside?
0: Yeah, just have them stand by.
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On channel 4 Bravo, box 40863. EMS level 3, Interstate 495 northbound pre-route 236, cross street, Interstate 495 northbound through ramp. Ambulance 408, engine 408, engine 418. On channel 4 Bravo, box 40863, EMS level 3, Interstate 495 northbound pre-route 236, cross street, Interstate 495 northbound through ramp.

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1: Go ahead.
0: No smoke and no odors. Of course, wanted in the basement. The owner said that he saw possibly a spark come from his electric going. Everything seems notifying a little check. Everything seems functioning normally. Then we can call this a good intent call. Old truck 411, release the channel. Everybody else can go on service.
1: Okay, I copy. Fairfax from command.
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1: 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You can go ahead and have your channel back. 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
2: 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We're going to be holding truck 411. All units on scene, go ahead and set your traffic. 4 Bravo, 4 Delta is going to be clear at this time. 0015.

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0: VSP is advising they're on the I-495 northbound ramp to Route 236 eastbound.
1: I'm direct. Engine 18, you're going to be on the Braddock Road and flip. Come back and hit that ramp.
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0: 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In reference, I gas leak 2766 Heisen Lane. 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Possibly coming from the kitchen. Nobody's feeling sick. 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

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Arlington Boulevard, McDonald's, Cross Street, Annandale Road. Engine 428. 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Outside fire, 6729. Arlington Boulevard, McDonald's, Cross Street, Annandale Road.

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Engine 106, Truck 410, Battalion 404, on Channel 4 Delta, Box 41813, Still Alarm, 6729, Arlington Boulevard, McDonald's, Cross Street, Annandale Road.

0: 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On channel 4 Delta, box 41813. Still alarm, 6729. Arlington Boulevard, McDonald's, Cross Street, Annandale Road. Engine 418. On channel 4 Delta, box 41813. Still alarm, 6729. Arlington Boulevard, McDonald's, Cross Street, Annandale Road.
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Still alarm, 6729. Arlington Boulevard, McDonald's, Cross Street, Annandale Road. 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On channel 4 Delta, box 41813. Still alarm, 6729. Arlington Boulevard, McDonald's, Cross Street, Annandale Road.

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2: Okay, we're arriving on scene. We're here first. Take that hydrant, okay?
1: Okay, copy there. We'll take a second.
2: On scene. 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One story at McDonald's, we'll be out investigating, okay?
3: 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I'm going along the adjacent street, being sure it's not a home or anything, but it smells like wood burning in the woods.
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0: Sir, drone found a bonfire located at 6722 Westcott Road. Again, 6722 Westcott Road.
1: 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I'll have Engine 428 go to that location and investigate. 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

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On channel for Delta, Box 40812, Inside Gas Leak, 4102 Daniels Avenue, 302 Cross Street, Mangalore Drive. Engine 408, Engine 426, Rescue 408, Tower 408, Ambulance 408, Battalion 408. On channel for Delta, Box 40812, Inside Gas Leak, 4102 Daniels Avenue, 302 Cross Street, Mangalore Drive. 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
1: 26, Chang 408, en route for anti-gasly 4102, Daniels Avenue, unit number 302. Call reporting the carbon monoxide alarm. She's been throwing up and reporting gas leaking in the apartment. Call everybody waiting out front of the building. 135.
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2: Four Bravo, Fox, 42123, commercial fire alarm, 12113 Reagan Oaks Court, Cross Street, Rigado Road. Engine 421, Tower 440, on channel 4 Bravo, Box, 42123, commercial fire alarm, 12113, Reagan Oaks Court, Cross Street, Rigado Road.
0: 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Engine 408 to time 48, we're also going to set up the recon zone at 4200 Daniels Avenue.
3: Okay, 408 is correct.

0: Engine 408's on scene. They have a three-story enclosed stairwell guard apartment. We'll be investigating a crew two walking up for a 360.
1: Okay, 408 correct. And when it's 408, from the time 408.
2: Go ahead.
1: Once you complete the recon zone, go side alpha, make patient contact with individual system thrown off.
2: Copy.
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1: Command is correct.
2: Command from engine 408. It's going to be 3 in the front, 4 in the rear. Enclosed stairwell, guard apartment. Nothing evident from all sides. Have a leg structure. Bravo 1. Met with the occupant. She lives in apartment 302. Recon zone is clear. We're going to be heading to 302 to see if there's any readings. We have nothing at the door.
1: Okay, we'll say the recon's clear. Would you like the rescue or the truck to come assist you?
2: Go to the rescue. Everybody can hold up for 1 minute.
1: Okay, rescue 408. Go ahead and take, go ahead and move up and assist engine 408. Tower up. 26 full stage.
0: Rescue 408, okay.

0: man from engine 408. Stimulus 408 wants to move forward as well and check her out. They can. She wasn't making too much sense. We have no readings in the apartment, no odors. We are investigating the stove, which is what she had talked about. It does not appear to be working properly for the electronic ignition, but we do have no readings. We're going to secure the gas to the stove. We believe that this is going to be malfunctioning.
1: Okay, the ambulance is going up to make patient contact, and then we'll let the rescue run their meters through there, and then you give me a recommendation, okay?

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1: Go ahead, sir.
0: We continue to power, and the gas system is ready to say that this is an awful thing, so I'm going to be working after the power outage. We have no issues, no alerts. Rather than getting the windows open, we're getting some kind of a hold in this on the ambulance for a week and far away. As we
1: Fairfax from command.
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On channel 4 Bravo, box 41096. Carbon monoxide alarm, 4625. 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On channel 4 Bravo, box 41096. Carbon monoxide alarm, 4625. Brookside Drive, Cross Street, Valecourt.

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Carbon monoxide alarm, 4625. 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Truck 410. 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Carbon monoxide alarm, 4625. Brookside Drive, Cross Street, Vale Court.

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Engine 423, Ambulance 423, on Channel 4 Bravo, Box 44306, EMS Level 2, 3802, Mood Street, Cross Street, Ashby Road. Engine 430, Truck 430, on Channel 4 Bravo, Box 4308, Commercial Fire Alarm, 2975, Hunter Branch Road, Cross Street, Tower Side Drive. Engine 430, Truck 430, on Channel 4 Bravo, Box 4308, Commercial Fire Alarm, 2975, Hunter Branch Road, Cross Street, Tower Side Drive.

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Engine 408, Engine 426, Rescue 408, Tower 408, Ambulance 410, Battalion 408, on channel 4 Delta, box 41098, inside gas leak, 6112, Larsden Drive, Cross Street, Burley Drive. Engine 408, Engine 426, Rescue 408, Tower 408, Ambulance 410, Battalion 408, on channel 4 Delta, box 41098, inside gas leak, 6112, Larsden Drive, Cross Street, Burley Drive.

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1: Engine 408, engine 426, Battalion 408, en route for inside gas leak 6112, Larson Drive. Caller reporting natural gas smell coming from the basement. CO monitor showing 85.
0: Battalion 408 is correct.
1: Battalion 408, the caller is going to be on duty, Arlington firefighter, not on scene, asking you to give them a call. Phone number's in the event.
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0: 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On channel 4 Bravo, box 41191, EMS level 3, 6038. Richmond Highway, City Side Apartments, Cross Street, Richmond Highway Service Road. Ambulance 411, engine 411. On channel 4 Bravo, box 41191, EMS level 3, 6038. Richmond Highway, City Side Apartments, Cross Street, Richmond Highway Service Road.
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1: 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No support plate from there. Battalion 408, Tulsa, we're going to start the recon down.
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2: 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Hydrant in front of 6108.

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2: 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Engine 440. Medic 421, on channel 4 Bravo, box 44012, EMS level 1, 11978, Artery Drive, Cross Street, Glen Alden Road.
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0: Just playing inside CO alarm. We're pressing add to this call. 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
1: Yes, sir. That's correct. 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
1: Negative. PD doesn't see him either. I think this will be a good attempt going in service unless PD finds something.
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2: Command from engine 408, on scene, two-story single-family structure, recon zone is clear, house does not appear to be evacuated, be out there on 360.
0: Command direct, rescue 408 is going to move up, we'll operate right now with engine 408 and rescue 408.

0: 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Nothing under on 360. We're going to label this 1-2. Appears to be over a crawl space. We do have 50 parts per million of CO at the door. We are currently evacuating that structure.
1: Command, correct. Colorado 401, correction, 408, go ahead and move aside, Alpha, in case they need ventilation.
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0: 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Relabel it basement 1-2.
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0: Engine 408 from command. There's no patrons or anyone home or anything, is there?
1: No patrons currently. We have crews operating on all floors getting readings. They did have a power outage here. And on side Bravo, we do have a standby generator. She said that was running.
0: Okay, command's direct.

0: Grand Rushy 408, 41 parts per million of CO in flow number 2.
1: Command strike.

0: Command Racing 408, we have 7070 parts per million in the basement.
1: Okay, with that generator, was it, when it was running, was it venting into the house?
0: I'm assuming so. The HVAC in the basement is right next to the generator.
1: Okay, command strike.

0: Command from engine 408. President said this is not the first time the generator has kicked on during a power outage. She said this is the longest time there are no open windows or air vents on the Bravo side of the house. The only thing we have is a gable vent at the top.
1: Okay, and there's nothing else that could produce CO, correct?

0: command from Tower 408. Request a rescue 408. We're going to start vending the structure.
1: Okay, very well, thanks.
2: Command from engine 408. The exhaust side of the Generac had a potted plant and a chair in front of it, possibly not letting the exhaust dissipate into the atmosphere and having it stay around the house could be the source.
1: Okay. And just so when I make my phone call, there's no gas readings or any LEL, correct? Just CO.
2: That's correct.
1: Okay, sounds like you got a handle on it. Are you good with yourself to rescue in the truck?
2: Yes, sir.
1: Fairfax from command. Have 50 parts per million, the CO in the structure from a gas leak, though. I mean, from a generator that has not been working properly. We're going to hold this within 408, power ladder 408, rescue 408. Rescue units going available, commands terminated, and I'll contact Arlington County Fireman. 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

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Floyd Avenue. 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Residential fire alarm. 431. Amherst Avenue. Cross Street. Floyd Avenue.

4902, Long Beach, 9700, Fairfax Boulevard, Wawa, Cross Street, Spring Street. Ambulance 434, Rescue Engine 433, and Channel 4 Bravo, Box 44502, EMS Level 3, 9700, Fairfax Boulevard, Wawa, Cross Street, Spring Street.

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Taylor Road, Cross Street, Pollyoak Place. Engine 414, Medic 414. On channel 4 Bravo, Box 43203, EMS level 2, 5346. Taylor Road, Cross Street, Pollyoak Place.

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On channel 4 Bravo, box 43114, EMS level 1, 2981. Franklin Oaks Drive, Cross Street, Sunnyvale Court.

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On channel 4 Bravo, box 41521, EMS level 3, 14515, route 50. 711 Cross Street, route 50.

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2: 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On channel 4 Delta. Box 46323. 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
2: Three, high rise fire, 8725, John J. Kingman Road, building 2464. 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
1: 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Medic 419, Ambulance 437. Battalion 405, Battalion 408, EMS 402, Safety 402. WT 402.
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0: 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On channel 4 Delta, box 46323, high rise fire, 8725, John Dekeman Road, building 2464. Engine 465 Bravo. On channel 4 Delta, box 46323, high rise fire, 8725, John J. Kingman Road, building 2464.

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0: I copy. You're reporting a 4-story, 4th floor, full station, and repeat that stairwell. Good.
3: 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We're still investigating.
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1: Copy, engine 465. You're arriving on the scene. You're going to be third due. I have you take your high-rise packs and make your way in to back up engine 463. I believe engine 466 is going to be out of position for that right now.
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1: 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Engine 463, do you have an inside report, a panel report?
3: And on reads just the full station. We're just out up to the fourth floor now.
1: I copy. And where are they?

0: Truck 422-1 to stay in secondary truck. We're going to split a crew 3 and 1. Command from truck 422, where is the, where are they operating in the building so we can get best position?
1: Repeat your request.
0: Yeah, I'm just wondering where they're operating in the building so we can get best positioning.
1: Engine 4 at 63, can you advise which quadrant you're at in this building?
2: Say again, come in, you're working on my end. 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Bathroom's right at the top of the stairs. Seems like the smoke is only located in that bathroom. No surrounding rooms or mechanical rooms around have any smoke.
1: I copy. Truck 422, your either best position is going to be either on the side trolley at the loading dock to access any part of the, where they're going to be at.
0: Truck 422 is okay. Driver's going to reposition over there. We're going to be operating crew 3. Report to the command post.
1: Copy.
2: Command from engine 463.
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1: I copy. You identify the stairwell for the attack stairwell.
3: Copy that. Stand by.

0: Come in from Fairfax. You're 10 minutes into your incident.
1: I copy 10 minutes into the incident. We're still on the scene of a four-story high-rise. Engine forces to the rear of the body. We've got smoke isolated to the single room. A possible HVAC. Units will still be operating for an undetermined amount of time.
0: 712.
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2: 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You still have the fourth floor pull station.
1: 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The HVAC system's been shut down. No change in the panel. Engine 465 from command.
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3: 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Crash with injury, cross street, Edson Road at Cherokee Avenue.
0: Shut down. Has the smoke disputed anymore since then?
4: Yeah, copy the shut down. Negative is just lingering in the bathroom.
0: Okay, and just confirming you've been able to check the space a little bit.
4: That's affirmative. There's a HVAC unit up in the ceiling area. It's been checked. One of the maintenance workers is trying to secure power directly to that. The smoke is mostly in the bathroom and not up in the ground ceiling area.
5: New ICRI patch active.
0: Good.
6: We're on the roof of patient. The HVAC units up here seem all normal.
0: Okay, I copy all the HVAC units on the roof are normal. And just want to confirm you have maintenance with you.
6: That's correct. We have maintenance with us.
0: Okay. Can I confirm those are the only HVAC units that would service that part of the building?
6: Identify that right now.
0: Hey, copy. Engine 463 from command. Also, just want to confirm that you've checked all the rooms surrounding the bathroom, and are there any exhaust fans in that room that could be the source?
4: Yes, the whole fourth floor has been checked. Smoke's only isolated to the bathroom area. I'd have to check with maintenance to see if we can evacuate that smoke for the exhaust fan in there.
0: I just want to confirm that the exhaust fan itself is not creating smoke.
4: It's not on at this time, and it is not showing any heat signatures on the tape.
3: Nine. Engine 430, truck 430, on channel 4 Bravo, box 43012, commercial fire alarm, 9451, route 29, Circle Towers, cross street, route 29.
0: And a copy, you're picking up an odor from an exhaust fan. While you've got maintenance, can you see if they would know where the electrical panel for that bathroom could be?
6: From the air from the airless, we're that belt on this exhaust fan on the roof. We're trying to control the power to it now.
0: I copy. You're able to identify the burn-up belt on the exhaust fan on the roof. You're going to attempt to control the power.

0: Ensign 463 from command. You should have truck 422 with you. You start working on plans to remove the smoke. I want you to identify that plan. Let me know what I can reduce units down to. We'll downsize this.
1: Right.

0: 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We're 20 minutes into your estimate.
1: Copy, 20 minutes into the estimate.

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1: Good.
0: Good power 24 up here again with them and maintenance. I think we can handle and get the smoke out.
1: Okay. So you're not going to need me for truck 422?
0: Negative. Maintenance is going to try to get a belt replaced on that unit and test it and try to evacuate it off that way. It seems like the best option.
1: I'm going to reduce the assignment in the two engines, one truck.
0: Copy.
1: Okay. And for the time being with that, I'm going to hold the channel. You good with it?
0: Say again.
1: For the time being, while you're working that, I'm going to hold the channel.
0: Okay, I'm direct.
1: Fairfax from John J. King on the road, command.
2: Command, go ahead.
1: 8725, John J. Kingman. Tower 424 is able to identify a burn-up belt on an exhaust fan. They're going to work on removing the smoke from the building. I'm going to reduce the assignment to engine 463 and engine 466, tower 424. All of the units can pick up when they're ready. I'm going to hold the channel for the time being. You can terminate command. I'll be remaining on the scene.
2: 10-4. Holding engine 463, engine 466, tower 424. All other units going in service. Holding channel 4 Delta at this time. Command is terminated. 724.

0: Engine 463 from Battalion 465. Can you or Tower 424 send a single person down to the front door for the lead at the OA and walk them up to where you're at?
1: You're right, Tower's on its way down now.

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On Channel 4 Bravo, Box 41521, EMS Level 3. 14515, Route 50. 711 Cross Street, Route 50.

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2: 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Truck 410. 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

0: 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Then 102, I'll have command. 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
2: it. Ambulance 444, engine 429. On channel 4, Bravo, Box 42941, EMS Level 3, 8305 Leesburg Pike, Metro, Greensboro, Cross Street, Route 7 eastbound ramp to Route 123 southbound. Ambulance 444, engine 429. On channel 4, Bravo, Box 42941, EMS Level 3, 8305, Leesburg Pike, Metro, Greensboro, Cross Street, Route 7 eastbound ramp to Route 123 southbound.
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0: 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We believe we have the CO issue isolated to a generator. 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

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On Channel 4 Bravo, Box 41191, EMS Level 2, 6140, Richmond Highway, Moon Inn Cross Street, Richmond Highway Service Road. 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

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Engine 410, on channel 2 Delta, box 20662, mutual aid, fire, 3462, Berkeley Street, 3462 Berkeley Street, Cross Street, North Beauregard Street.

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EMS level 1, 5122. Leesburg Pike. Engine 410, Mavic 109. 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EMS level 1, 5122. Leesburg Pike.

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Commercial fire alarm, 6303 Little River Turnpike, Cross Street. 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

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EMS level 1, 5122. Leesburg Pike. Medic 206. On channel 4 Bravo, box 41092. EMS. 5122. Leesburg Pike.

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3: 10-4, Battalion 408 en route for an inside gas leak, 6355 Columbia Pike, Suite 202 at the European Wax Center. Managers reporting a smell of natural gas from inside, possibly coming from the dominoes. They also report that several people are feeling nauseous from the smell. First two, engine 408, second two, engine 428.
4: 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On channel 4, Bravo, Box 40204, carbon monoxide alarm, 603, Plum Street Southwest, Cross Street, Meadow Lane.

0: Engine 428, tremendous 408. We're going to enter off of Lincolnia Road, and we'll start our recon zone at the Delta side of the Strip Shopping Center, and do a forward lay from there. Copy, you're talking with a plug by the 7-Eleven, correct?
1: Correct.
0: 628, got the lock.

0: 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It's going to be a one-story commercial building. We'll be out investigating.
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1: 10-4, attention all units, Battalion 408 with command, 851.
2: Command from engine 408, last complete, going to be one story all the way around, mixed-use building, approximately 4 occupancies. The European Wax Center, where the caller is, will be in the Bravo Quadrant. We're going to call Quadrant where the European Wax Center is. They're reporting a slight odor. Building has not been evacuated. Truck 410, engine 408 are investigating now.
0: Okay, I copy. One-story strip, working in the Bravo Quadrant, yourself and truck 410.

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1: Good.
0: In the European Weather Center, we have zero readings of natural gas, two parts per million of CO, oxygen's normal.
1: Okay, copy. Two parts per million CO, investigating still.
2: Engine 428 tons, seen with the water.

0: command is in 408. We're going to send truck 410 to the roof to check for any gas meters in the HVAC unit. The Bravo 1 exposure is going to be Jake's ice cream. The Delta 1 is going to be Domino's pizza. They're both locked. We're working on making access now.
1: Okay, copy. Going to send truck 410 to the roof to investigate. So the only exposure going to be to the Charlie side, which is the ice cream. Is that how we're labeling this?
0: Negative. We have another exposure. We'll call on the Alpha side, which will be Domino's pizza.
1: Okay, copy. I'll get Rescue 408 to check the Domino's pizza while you continue to investigate in the dispatched address.

0: Rescue Squad 4 is correct. We're going to attempt to make access through the Delta 5 after talking with Engine 408.
1: Okay, I copy. Engine 428 from command, if we can go ahead and get you to do the Charlie exposure, which is going to be the ice cream

0: 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He wants to check exposure V1 Jake Tyson.
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0: 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Hey, 420 Rescue Squad. 408. We're on our way from the Delta to the Bravo. We're in Domino's.
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2: 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Medic 206. On channel 4 Bravo, box 41092, EMS level 1, 5122, Leesburg Pike.

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On channel 4 Bravo, box 41092, EMS level 1, 5122, Leesburg Pike. 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On channel 4 Bravo, box 41092, EMS level 1, 5122, Leesburg Pike.

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0: 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We cleared the meters on the way to the Bank of America. We're on our way now. I need a report from the bank in a second.
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On channel 4 Bravo, box 40809, EMS level 1, 7700, Little River Turnpike, Primary Care Clinic, 104 Cross Street, Hummer Road.

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5: 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Forney Loop, building 4229. Cross Street, Fairfax Drive. Rescue 408, Engine 422, Medic 426, EMS 402, Engine 405, Medic 405, on Channel 4 Charlie, Box 42662, Crash, Medic required, Interstate 95 northbound ramp to South Van Dorn, Cross Street, Interstate 95 northbound. Rescue 408, Engine 422, Medic 426, EMS 402, Engine 405, Medic 405, on Channel 4 Charlie, Box 42662, Crash, Medic required, Interstate 95 northbound route to South Van Dorn, Cross Street, Interstate 95 northbound. Truck 429, Medic 401, Echo, on Channel 4 Bravo, Box 42906, EMS Level 2, 8208 Spring Hill Lane. Truck 429, Medic 401, Echo, on Channel 4 Bravo, Box 42906, EMS Level 2. 8208, Spring Hill Lane. 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Rescue 406, on Channel 4 Delta, Box 46500, inside gas leak, 10149, Forney Loop, Building 4229, Cross Street, Fairfax Drive. 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

0: Mission 465, on the scene, two-story residential, complete recon in from 10143. 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

0: 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You can go on service.
1: Battalion 465 from Engine 465. Two in the front, two in the rear, one a slab, labeling one and two. Attached garage, side Charlie. 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Recon zone up to the house is clear.
2: 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And the recon zone is clear, all units can take your position. Fairfax from Battalion 465, I'm on the scene, I'm in front of the 603 Marshall with command, love you.
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2: Engine 465, direct out 5 meters clear. And Bell Wars on the phone, housing. Engine 465, Bravo's driver. So you can grab it, housing van, just pull in. Even if they're not the rep, see if they can get us in.
0: Switching over to
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1: correct.

0: Command from Engine 465. Can you see what Belvoir, who was in the house that reported it?
1: I'm standing by. One from 25.
2: 10-4, time 401 en route for an inside gas leak, 11950, Democracy Drive. Caller is the building engineer advising that several tenants reported a smell of gas in the lobby area. He is on scene and not getting any readings. First due engine 425, second due engine 404.

0: 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The house on the Delta side is vacant, but the meter is clear as well.
1: Yeah, stand by. I'm on Delta.

0: engine 465 from command. And Belmore was advising from the phone call they received that the occupants walked up the housing. They may not be home.
1: The Alpha Delta Corner.
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3: 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On channel 4 Bravo, Box 47004, EMS Level 2, 13525, Leland Road, Leland House, Cross Street, Centerville Farms Road.

0: 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High rise. Does not appear to be evacuated. No alarm. We'll be investigating.
1: Battalion 401 copies of Rio on scene report.

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3: 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Also, if the building representative is able to come out street level and let us know where the odor was at.

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3: Super, thank you.
4: Command from Engine 425. An odor was reported in 11950 Democracy. Also, Delta tenants, Delta 1 tenants are reporting an odor, as well as the Anthropology on Market Street. Rescue 421 is checking the exposures.
1: Any ventilation?
5: Negative. Natural will be fine.
1: You copy. I'm going to release the tower.
4: Percy is a high rise.
1: Copy.
4: Correction. 600
3: Copy. Thank you, sir.
1: Go ahead.
6: Your 10 minutes into the incident.
1: My copy, 10 minutes into the incident. Engine 465 was able to identify a fitting leak into the HVAC. 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
1: Copy.
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4: 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We made access into the vacant Monagabi. 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
1: 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We'll wait until Engine 404 gets a report from the floor above and then get this back.
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0: 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Richmond Highway, Relax Inn, 24, Cross Street, Mount Eagle Drive. 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
1: Yeah, the original dispatch is going to be from Medic 208. We're going to call them just to see if they were actually rejected or if it's just a cab issue.

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On Channel 4 Bravo, Box 42800, EMS Level 1, 2946. 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On Channel 4 Bravo, Box 41100, EMS Level 1, 6615, Richmond Highway, Chase Bank, Cross Street, Southgate Drive.

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1: EMS 403.
0: While en route to the Linda Lane incident, I came upon an auto accident. I am not involved. It's going to be I-495 northbound. Prior to the exit to 66, silver Honda Pilot and another dark-colored hatchback. They're going to be in the exit lane and the right shoulder. I'm currently blocking, but I will need a suppression unit, a transport unit dispatch, as well as VSP, and I'll be dropping from the Linda Lane call.
1: Temper.
2: Fairfax from Tower Ladder 408.
1: Tower 408.
2: With the MS 403's traffic, would you mind adding a medic to this call?

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3: 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On channel 4 Charlie, box 41861. Crash with injury, Interstate 495 northbound pre-Interstate 66, cross street, Fairview Park Drive ramp to Interstate 495. Truck 422, engine 423, ambulance 423, engine 413, medic 413 echo. On channel 4 Charlie, box 41861, crash with injury, Interstate 495 northbound pre-Interstate 66, cross street, Fairview Park Drive ramp to Interstate 495. EMS 403, on channel 4 Charlie, box 41861, crash with injury, Interstate 495 northbound pre-Interstate 66, cross street, Fairview Park Drive ramp to Interstate 495. EMS 403, on channel 4 Charlie, box 41861, crash with injury, Interstate 495 northbound pre-Interstate 66, cross street, Fairview Park Drive ramp to Interstate 495.

0: 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You can go in service. 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We'll take the northbound assignment.
1: 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Engine 409, ambulance 409. On channel 4 Bravo, box 41100, EMS level 2. 6375, Richmond Highway, the Bellhaven Apartments, Cross Street, Fairview Drive.

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1: 403.
0: All parties involved in the auto accident on I-495 northbound prior 66 are declining fire and rescue services. All units not on scene no longer need to come to the scene. I'm going to remain on scene with VSP for a few more minutes, but I can switch over to 4 Bravo.
1: For attention, all units en route to the crash on 495 northbound prior to 66, all fire permits can go in service. Channel 4 Charlie's clear, 10:15.

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On channel 4 Bravo, box 41191, EMS level 1, 1636, Bellevue Boulevard, CVS Miniclinic, Cross Street, Bellevue Boulevard.

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Engine 415, ambulance 438, box 41527, crash with injury, cross street, Stonecroft Boulevard at Northridge Drive. Engine 415, ambulance 438, box 41527, crash with injury, cross street, Stonecroft Boulevard at Northridge Drive.

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Rescue 406, Medic 405, on channel 4 Bravo, Box 40593, EMS Level 1, 5711, Norton Road, Cross Street, Burgundy Road. 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Medic 432, Tower 403, on channel 4 Bravo, Box 43205, EMS Level 3, 5110, Ox Road, Country Club of Fairfax, Cross Street, Zion Drive. 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

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On channel 4 Bravo, box 44500, EMS level 3, 10100. Fairfax Boulevard, patient first, cross street, Fairwoods Parkway. Ambulance 434, phone engine 403. On channel 4 Bravo, box 44500, EMS level 3, 10100. Fairfax Boulevard, patient first, cross street, Fairwoods Parkway.

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0: 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Leesburg Pike, Hampton Inn, 436, Cross Street, Dawes Avenue.
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Elevator incident, 1575. Anderson Road, Cross Street, Jane Bridge Road. Engine 430, ambulance 413. On channel 4 Bravo, box 43015. 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On channel 4 Bravo, box 43015. EMS level 2, 8125. 8 House Road. 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

0: Fairfax Paramedic 430. I see that we have a name and a phone number and a lockbox code. Do you guys have an apartment number for this individual?
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I'd like to confirm the numerics. Is it 9555 as a building number? Or is it the

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On Channel 4 Bravo, Box 41008, Overdose, 3337. Glen Harlan Drive, 711 Cross Street, Leesburg Pike. Truck 410, Ambulance 410, Engine 428. On Channel 4 Bravo, Box 41008, Overdose, 3337. Glen Harlan Drive, 711 Cross Street, Leesburg Pike. 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Engine 419, Medic 419, on Channel 4 Bravo, Box 41933, EMS Level 1, 8390, Laurel Quest Drive, Laurel Hills Elementary School, Cross Street, Western Hemlock Way.

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On channel 4 Bravo, box 42501, Mississippi, 11546 degree close, cross street, North Shore Drive. Engine 439. On channel 4 Bravo, box 42501, Mississippi, 11546 degree close, cross street, North Shore Drive.

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Engine 402, Ambulance 434. On channel 4 Bravo, box 43405, EMS level 2, Cross Street, Chainbridge Road at Access Street. Engine 402, Ambulance 434. On channel 4 Bravo, box 43405, EMS level 2, Cross Street, Chainbridge Road at Access Street.

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On Channel 4 Bravo, Box 41192, EMS Level 1, 5821, Richmond Highway, Hampton Inn, Cross Street, Fort Hunt Road.

0: 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Holland Road. Sunrise at Mount Vernon, 214 out. Road. Medic 424, engine 409. On channel 4 Bravo, box 40900, EMS level 3, 8033. Holland Road. Sunrise at Mount Vernon, 214 Alex Cross Street, Derrick Road.
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0: To Route 50 westbound. Medic 433, engine 434, tower 440. On channel 4 Bravo, box 43453, EMS level 3, Interstate 66 westbound, pre-Route 50, Cross Street, Interstate 66 westbound, ramp to Route 50 westbound. Engine 418, truck 430. On channel 4 Bravo, box 41803, elevator incident, 7245, Arlington Boulevard, Cross Street, Grime Road. Engine 418, truck 430. On channel 4 Bravo, box 41803, elevator incident, 7245, Arlington Boulevard, Cross Street, Grand Road.
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1: We've traveled I-66 westbound from Route 123 to Monument Drive. Nothing found east or westbound. Nothing on the cameras. Can you try to get a better location?
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On channel 4 Bravo, Box 41100, Outside Fire, Cross Street, Richmond Highway at Southgate Drive.

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0: 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Truck 429, engine 429, ambulance 413, engine 418, medic 418, on panel 4 Charlie, box 41370. 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On Channel 4 Charlie. Box 41370. 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On Channel 4 Charlie, box 41370. 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
0: Fairfax, Battalion 471.
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0: Sir, I'm on the scene of that motor vehicle collision, outer loop, HOV lanes involving a school bus. At this time, no one injured, 5 vehicles involved. I think you can cancel the opposite direction, keep the transport units coming.
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0: No injuries. 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

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Matic 413 Echo, Engine 429, Engine 442. On channel 4 Bravo Fox, 41361, EMS Level 3, Interstate 495 northbound pre-Route 123, Cross Street, Interstate 495 northbound through ramp. Matic 413 Echo, Engine 429, Engine 442. On channel 4 Bravo, Box, 41361, EMS Level 3, Interstate 495 northbound pre-Route 123, Cross Street, Interstate 495 northbound through ramp.

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0: 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We're going to be able to make the turn.
1: On the right shoulder. From northbound, hot lane.

0: 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We didn't see it between West Park and 123.
1: Engine 429, we've covered earthbound from West Park to 267 with nothing.
2: 429 from DFR 401. It's north of Route 7 in the northbound hot lanes. Left shoulder, black Toyota.
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1: The northbound express lanes north of Route 7 on the left shoulder.

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On Channel 4 Bravo, Box 42411, EMS Level 2, 9492, Lynn Hall Place, Cross Street, Ferry Landing Road.

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2: 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Arlington Boulevard, CVS, Cross Street, South Street.

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On channel 4 Bravo, box 40823, EMS level 2, 6521, Cypress Point Road. 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

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Ambulance 410, engine 410. 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

Engine 430, ambulance 413, truck 422, on channel 4 Bravo, box 43070, EMS level 2, interstate 495 expressway lane southbound pre route 650, cross street, route 29 ramp to interstate 495 expressway lane. Engine 430, ambulance 413, truck 422, on channel 4 Bravo, box 43070, EMS level 2, interstate 495 expressway lane southbound pre route 650, cross street, route 29 ramp to interstate 495 expressway lane. 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

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Engine 411, on channel TGA1, Box, Mutual Aid, EMS, 7945, Central Avenue eastbound. Engine 408, Medic 418, on channel 4 Bravo, Box 40810, EMS Level 1, 7130, Little River Turnpike, Cross Street, John Marr Drive. Engine 408, Medic 418, on channel 4 Bravo, Box 40810, EMS Level 1, 7130, Little River Turnpike, Cross Street, John Marr Drive. Tower 440, Engine 421, Medic 421, Engine 434, Medic 402. On Channel 4 Charlie, Box 42154, crash with injury, Interstate 66 eastbound pre-Route 123, Cross Street, Interstate 66 eastbound ramp to Route 123 southbound. Tower 440, Engine 421, Medic 421, Engine 434, Medic 402. On Channel 4 Charlie, Box 42154, crash with injury, Interstate 66 eastbound pre-Route 123, Cross Street, Interstate 66 eastbound ramp to Route 123 southbound.

0: 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Uncalled for Delta, Box 40420. Garden Apartment Fire, 2240. Astoria Circle, 6 Cross Street, Biltmore Drive. Engine 624. Uncalled for Delta, Box 40420. Garden Apartment Fire, 2240. Astoria Circle, 106 Cross Street, Biltmore Drive.
1: Battalion 601 on the scene. I'll go ahead and take the first UBC position. The position between engine 36 and tower 36, in front of 2232, Estonia. Confirming engine 404 report. It's going to be a four-story open stairwell garden apartment. It's not been shown on all four sides. Got engine 404, tower 436 investigating. I'll establish Astoria Circle command for my vehicle. 635 on the scene, first to rescue.
2: Command engine 404, we have four in the front, four in the rear. We're going to label them floors 1, 2, 3, 4. We have not evacuated. We're currently trying to determine where apartment 106 is. It's on the Delta end. We're going to be investigating.
1: All right, I copy. All clear, all four sides. Numbering the floors 1, 2, 3, and 4. And you'll be investigating 106.
3: Available. We're going ready.

0: 4-4.
1: You 4-4, go ahead.
0: We're in the apartment. It's been evacuated by the residents. We have a slight haze from the oven. No active fire. No active production of smoke. We're investigating for extension now.
1: Okay. Loud correction. Fairfax from command. Any incoming units can reduce their response to non-emergency and stage at the entrance to the complex.
2: Copy that. All units not on scene. Respond priority 2 of stage the entrance to the complex. 1926.
3: Command Tower 436. Special service left complete. Nothing bad. One occupant accounted for on the exterior. Primary search of the apartment's negative.
1: Tower 436, command.

0: 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We struck Department 206. 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
1: Command, okay. 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
1: I'm good with that. 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
2: Copy that. 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

0: 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He's got three vehicles on the right shoulder. Coming just after the exit to 123. We'll be investigating.
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0: 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VSC is already on scene. They tell us we can all go in service. 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

0: Medic 401, on channel 1 Bravo, box, mutual aid, EMS, Interstate 66, eastbound exit, 69, VOC. Medic 401, on channel 1 Bravo, box, mutual aid, EMS, Interstate 66, eastbound exit, 69, VOC. Engine 415, Medic 421, on channel 4 Bravo, box, 42126, crash with injury, Cross Street, Route 50, at Middle Ridge Drive. 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

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On channel 4 Bravo, box 42424, crash with injury, Cross Street, Richmond Highway at Mead Road. Engine 424, medic 424. On channel 4 Bravo, box 42424, crash with injury, Cross Street, Richmond Highway at Mead Road.

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pre-Route 50, Cross Street, Interstate 495 northbound to a ramp, Tower 408, Rescue 404, Engine 410, Ambulance 408, Medic 408, EMS 403, Battalion 404, Safety 401, Engine 418, Medic 418, on channel 4 Delta, Box 40867, Crash, Trapped, Interstate 495 northbound, pre-Route 50, Cross Street, Interstate 495 northbound through a ramp. Truck 410, Ambulance 428, on channel 4 Bravo, Box 41091, Crash with injury, Cross Street, Columbia Pike at Carlin Springs Road. Truck 410, Ambulance 428, on channel 4 Bravo, Box 41091, Crash with injury, Cross Street, Columbia Pike at Carlin Springs Road. 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

0: 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We copied your on-scene report. Are you going to take the first two assignments?
1: I don't see you. I just call an order for you. Whenever I'm over, we get to.
2: Company 18 is on scene. Got one vehicle on the roof. Look like everybody's out. We're going to be investigating.
3: With 1048, at this time we do not have police around. 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It sounds like it was a confused patient. The nurse aide was saying there is no emergency with the caller saying they thought there was.
1: Okay, if we can just have PD, just have them en route, we'll have Ninja 437 investigate.
3: Copy that, we'll have to start the police. 2K28.
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3: 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Nothing showing sign of Alpha Bravo, it's plushy. Building's not an alarm, not being evacuated. We're being investigated with a crew of 3.
1: We got a copy of officer report. 4 story mid rise, investigating crew of 3.
5: 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Alpha going in with crew of 2.
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0: 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We're in the apartment with the aide right now. There's no emergency, just some burnt food on the stove. No extension, no smoke. We can hold this for 405.
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4: 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We don't have anything clear.
1: 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Just holding the info with you and Engine 5. We're releasing 4 Hotel. 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

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Residential fire alarm, 5501 Greenshank Court, Cross Street, John Ayers Drive.

0: Engine 410, Ambulance 413. 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Payment Drive, Fairfax Towers, 1427, Cross Street, Leesburg Pike. Engine 410, Ambulance 413. On channel 4 Bravo, box 41304, EMS level 2, 2251. Payment Drive, Fairfax Towers, 1427, Cross Street, Leesburg Pike. Engine 428, Ambulance 408. On channel 4 Bravo, box 42800, EMS level 2, 2946. Sleepy Hollow Road, 2 Family Clinic, Cross Street, 7 Corners Place. Engine 428, Ambulance 408. On channel 4 Bravo, box 42800, EMS level 2, 2946. Sleepy Hollow Road, 2 Family Clinic, Cross Street, 7 Corners Place.
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1: Yeah, we're getting a business alarm now. 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
0: 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Engine 440, Medic 417, on channel 4 Bravo, box 44301, EMS level 2, 4080, Germantown Road, Lowe's, Cross Street, Germantown Road.

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0: Any updated information? We received the phone number for a key holder, but she's not currently in route.
1: Okay, that the phone number you put in the CAD notes, did you guys get a hold of her? If so, I'll just give her a contact.
0: We have not made contact with the key holder yet.
1: Okay, I'll do so from my end.
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On channel 4 Bravo, box 41093, EMS level 2, 5914. Seminary Road, Bailey's Shelter, Cross Street, Center Lane. Truck 410, ambulance 410, paramedic engine 109. On channel 4 Bravo, box 41093, EMS level 2, 5914. Seminary Road, Bailey's Shelter, Cross Street, Center Lane.

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Residential fire alarm, 7839. Valleyfield Drive, Cross Street, Dearly Drive. Engine 428, Engine 418, Rescue 404, Truck 430, Medic 408, Battalion 404. 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

0: Rescue 402, engine 413, medic 413 echo, engine 430, ambulance 423, on channel 4 Charlie, box 41360, crash with injury, interstate 495 southbound pre-interstate 66, cross street, interstate 495 southbound through ramp. Rescue 402, engine 413, medic 413 echo, engine 430, ambulance 423, on channel 4 Charlie, box 41360, crash with injury, interstate 495 southbound pre-interstate 66, cross street, interstate 495 southbound through ramp. Ambulance 416, engine 416, on channel 4 Bravo, box 41682, EMS level 3, 13104, Johnny Moore Lane, cross street, Clifton Road. Ambulance 416, engine 416, on channel 4 Bravo, box 41682, EMS level 3, 13104, Johnny Moore Lane, cross street, Clifton Road. Medic 402, EMS 401, Battalion 402, on channel 4 Charlie, box 41360, crash on fire, interstate 495 southbound pre-interstate 66, cross street, interstate 495 southbound through ramp. Medic 402, EMS 401, Battalion 402, on channel 4 Charlie, box 41360, crash on fire, interstate 495 southbound pre-interstate 66, cross street, interstate 495 southbound through ramp.
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0: 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I'd recommend we can hold this with engine 28, rescue 4, return to balance.
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On channel 4 Bravo, box 43017, EMS level 3, 210, Ross Drive Southwest, Cross Street, Kelly Street. Truck 410. On panel 4 Bravo, box 41093, EMS level 2, 5914, Seminary Road, Bailey's Shelter, Cross Street, Center Lane. Truck 410. On panel 4 Bravo, box 41093, EMS level 2, 5914, Seminary Road, Bailey's Shelter, Cross Street, Center Lane. Paramedic Engine 109. On channel 4 Bravo, box 41093, EMS level 2, 5914, Seminary Road, Bailey's Shelter, Cross Street, Center Lane. Paramedic Engine 109. On channel 4 Bravo, box 41093, EMS level 2, 5914, Seminary Road, Bailey's Shelter, Cross Street, Center Lane. Truck 438, engine 417, medic 421, ALS 403, engine 415, ambulance 438. On channel 41 Charlie, box 41775, crash, medic required, route 28 northbound pre Westfields Boulevard, Cross Street, Interstate 66 Expressway ramp to 28 NB. Truck 438, engine 417, medic 421, ALS 403, engine 415, ambulance 438. On channel 41 Charlie, box 41775, crash, medic required, route 28 northbound pre Westfields Boulevard, Cross Street, Interstate 66 Expressway ramp to 28 NB.

0: Fairfax, Italian 402. 402. We had one vehicle accident with the engine compartment on fire. Fire has been extinguished. Crews are evaluating one patient. We're good. Hold the incident with engine 413, truck 429. Take 413, echo. Release the channel while the units go red.
1: Copy that. Essential Air is going to be holding engine 413, truck 429, medic 413 echo. All units can go in service. 4 Charlie will be clear at this time, 1736.

Units responding to the accident, 28 northbound prior to Westfield Boulevard. Be advised, the luxury words for the original caller are in the call, but an additional caller reported that the vehicle may have gone off the exit ramp off the side of the road.

going to be the ramp from Westfields Boulevard to northbound 28. One vehicle off the road. We're out checking.

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1: 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They're about 7 minutes out. 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Moving back to Fort Bravo. 1740.

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1: Yeah, if you could just advise PD, they'll need to come from eastbound Westfield Boulevard to the ramp in northbound 28.
0: Ten four, 1741.

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Fairwoods Drive, Cross Street, Cardinal Road. Medic 403, Rescue Engine 433. 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Fairwoods Drive, Cross Street, Cardinal Road.

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2: 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Crash on fire. Interstate 495 southbound pre-Interstate 66. Cross street. Interstate 495 southbound through ramp. Medic 402. On channel 4 Bravo, box 41360. Crash on fire. Interstate 495 southbound pre-Interstate 66. Cross street. Interstate 495 southbound through ramp.

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On channel 4 Bravo, box 41717, EMS level 1, 5527. Ashley Road, Cross Street, Pamela Hill Way.

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0: 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Do you have traffic?
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0: 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Engine 437, Ambulance 437, on channel 4 Bravo, Box 43705, EMS Level 2, 6646, Greenlee Lane, Cross Street, Cressley Way.
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Ambulance 210, engine 426. On channel 4 Bravo, box 42694, EMS level 3, 6255, Little River Turnpike, Grand Mark, Cross Street, Beauregard Street.

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Beauregard Street. 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EMS level 3, 6255. Little River Turnpike. 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

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On scale 4 Bravo, box 41008, EMS level 1, 5830. 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Crossroads Center, Marshall's Cross Street, Leesburg Pike.

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1: Okay. 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
0: We're trying to get the cap off now. 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
2: 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Ambulance 423, on Channel 4 Bravo, Box 40800, EMS Level 3, 6925, Columbia Pike, Evergreen House, 607, Cross Street, Gallows Road.

0: Fairfax Paddock 109. ArcSat is showing us as service, but we're on scene about a transporter to the HPD. Are you able to?
1: We still show you en route on our end. You can update the CAD notes though.
2: EMS level 3, Interstate 95 southbound over Furnace Road, Cross Street, Interstate 95 southbound ramp to Route 1 southbound. Medic 419, Engine 419, Paramedic Engine 502, on Channel 4 Bravo, Box 41950, EMS level 3, Interstate 95 southbound over Furnace Road, Cross Street, Interstate 95 southbound ramp to Route 1 southbound. Medic 109, on Channel 4 Bravo, Box 41008, EMS Level 1, 5830, Crossroads Center, Marshalls, Cross Street, Leesburg Pike. 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
3: We've got him to stop leaking. We just don't have enough of the sorbent to kind of clean it up.
4: Did you hear that cap, or did it just cross the ramp around?
3: We can't get the cap off, but at least I was able to get them moved and stop them from leaking.
4: Yeah, perfect. We'll be there in a little bit.
3: Thank you.

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1: 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Engine 410, Med 410, on channel 4 Bravo, MOX, 41008, EMS level 2, 3337, Glen Carlin Drive, 711, Cross Street, Leesburg Pike. 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Rescue Engine 433, Medic 433, on Channel 4 Bravo, Box 44502, EMS Level 1, 9450, Fairfax Boulevard, Scout on Ramp to Circle, Cross Street, Lake Lane.

0: 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South, on George Washington Memorial Parkway at 41st Street North. Engine 401. On channel and box, 1. Mutual aid, fire, cross street. Southbound George Washington Memorial Parkway at 41st Street North.
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Engine 425. On channel 4 Bravo, box 42504, EMS level 2, 11444, North Shore Drive, Lake Ann House, 415, Cross Street, Village Road. 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On channel 4 Bravo, box 41008, EMS level 1, 5830, Crossroads, Marshalls, Cross Street, Leesburg Pike. 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